but the import bans are designed to increase the pain even more. Republicans are opening their unique midterm convention that's being described as Trumpapalooza. The two-day event in Dallas kicked off today and puts President Donald Trump at center stage, whether candidates like it or not. In the early hours, Republican leaders gave speeches to scores of empty seats, even close to the stage. Some party members are skipping the convention, citing scheduling conflicts or high attendance fees. Organizers say they're out to showcase Trump's successes and Republican causes. The convention is featuring speeches from Trump, his eldest son, and other party leaders. Democrats criticized the event, arguing it shows Republicans are out of touch with everyday issues like the economy and health care. Today, Apple unveiled its latest generation of iPhones, including a widely anticipated foldable version called Duo. The company's new CEO, John Ternus, who took over from Tim Cook on September 1st, introduced the latest lineup in California at the Steve Jobs Theater. Carson National Forest fire managers will be looking for potential opportunities to conduct prescribed firework this fall and winter to reduce the threat of wildfire to communities, infrastructure, and watersheds. The exact timing of each will depend on specific wind, weather, moisture conditions, available personnel and equipment, and required approvals. Potential prescribed locations range from Taos Canyon to Valle Vidal to across the Rio Grande Gorge and near El Rito, Canjilon, and Tres Piedras. A full list is available online. Meanwhile, the Santa Fe, New Mexican reports firefighters are responding to a wildfire off of Highway 475 south of the Santa Fe Ski Basin. The fire is on U.S. Forest Service land near the Saddleback and Chemisa trails. There are no threats to people or property at this time, and no evacuations are in effect, but smoke is visible from Santa Fe and the surrounding communities. A helicopter was en route as of this afternoon to drop buckets of water. Members of the public were urged to avoid the area and not fly drones nearby. Read more at SantaFeNewMexican.com.

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I'm Sarah, and this is Heart and Soul. I'll be with you until 8 this evening. Let's first start things off by saying happy birthday to Khan. Happy birthday. Tonight we're going to have isolated showers and thunderstorms before 9 p.m. Partly cloudy with a low of 54 degrees, winds 10 to 15 miles per hour. Chance of precipitation this evening is 20%. Tomorrow's going to be sunny with a high of 87, winds 5 to 10. Mostly clear tomorrow night with a low of 52. Friday's going to be sunny with a high of 89 and a low of 56. Looks like it's going to be sunny on Saturday. And then Sunday evening, the chance of showers come back in. And that happens through Monday and Tuesday.

0: That was The Black Lips with Dirty Hands. Steph Green with If Nothing Else Comes Along. Duff Thompson with Sleight of Hand. David Bowie with Oh You Pretty Things. And a band I just revisited, Pony Hunt. They played back at Ennui Gallery. And I was just listening to their album again, and I love it. That album is called Var, and that song was called Rise. This is Selang by Celine Desberg. And I'm Sarah, Miss Heart and Soul, here on KNCE Taos 93.5 FM, streaming around the world at TruthHouseRadio.com. There are some free D.H. Lawrence events coming up. The Friends of D.H. Lawrence will sponsor two free events Thursday, September 17th, including a 10 a.m. tour of the D.H. Lawrence House in San Cristobal and a movie that evening entitled The Rocking Horse Winner. That's at 7 o'clock at the TCA. Additional events will be held at Somos on September 16th and 18th. All right, we got a little broadcast break. Thank you to our sponsors, and then I'll come back with some more music. 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

Jeannie Tracy and Project Qualley, Low Down Dirty Rhythm, off the album Mailbox. Before that, a new release by the Expats, I Only See You When I'm Dancing. Another new release by Tao and Nico Case, that was Catch As Catch Can. And Polystyrene starting things off with Dreamin' off the great album Translucence. I'm Sarah, this is KNCE Taos 93.5 FM. This is Heart and Soul. Thanks for being here with me. A reminder that the TCA Encore Gallery 2027 call for submissions is going on. Submissions are open for the 2027 exhibits at the Encore Gallery at the TCA. Shows in 2026 range from an installation of retro televisions to ceramics. Proposals in installation, painting, drawing, and sculpture are welcome. 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The deadline is Friday, October 2nd. If you're looking to go out this evening, there's a couple things going on. You can check out livetaos.com for more information about these events and upcoming events. The Embudo Valley Vineyards has karaoke until 7:30. Bluegrass Jam is happening at Dale until 7 p.m. The Bunch Quitters are at the Adobe Bar at the Taos Inn until 9 p.m. Greg DeLeo is live at Hotel Willa until 8. Jess Wayne is at the Sagebrush Grill and Cantina until 9. And Baravino is hosting traditional Irish music until 8:30.

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This is Heart and Soul. That was Angel Olsen with Big Time, JJ Cal with Hey Baby, Reverend Barron with Let the Radio Play, and Ernie Clark started that set off with Give Me a Place of Your Love. Take a look at the weather. Tonight, isolated showers and thunderstorms before 9 p.m. Partly cloudy with a low of 54 degrees. Sunny tomorrow with a high of 87 and a low of 52. Friday, a high of 89 and a low of 56. Mostly sunny. Saturday as well. Sunday, we got a slight chance of showers and thunderstorms. And then Monday as well. Looks like it'll be cooling down next week with highs in the low 80s.

Hi to Christine and Sarah and my dad. Thanks for tuning in. The 8th Judicial District Court Pro Bono Committee, in partnership with the New Mexico Legal Aid Volunteer Attorney Program, is hosting their annual legal fair at the Taos County Courthouse on Friday, September 18th from 10 a.m. to 2 p.m. Attorneys will be available on first-come, first-served basis to answer your legal questions. 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Bilingual staff will be available Friday, September 18th at the Taos County Courthouse. 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

0: That was Indigo D'Souza with The Sun Is Bad. The Lost Deans, coming from New Orleans. Who's Your Love? Then the Lost Deans joined Sabine McCall with Lovely Lonely. And the great Sonny Clark Trio started that set off with Softly As in a Morning Sunrise. I'm Sarah. 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

0: That was Jessica Pratt with Bushel Hide, Faces with Love Lives Here, Yves Simon with Raconte Toi, and Qui Couture de Moi with Nazo Nazo. I'm Sarah, this is Heart and Soul here on KNCE Taos 93.5 FM, TrueTaosRadio.com. If you're looking to go out this evening, there's a couple things going on. 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The Bunch Quitters are at the Adobe Bar at the Taos Inn from 6 until 9. 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

That was Sweeping Promises with Rapture Ore. Clinic before that, You and I, Zebra with Normal Song, and Kate LeBond started that set off with Pieces of My Heart. Celine Desberg with Solange. 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I appreciate you joining me. I'll be back next Wednesday from 6 to 8.

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I am at a new slot tonight. I will be following Dr. Slutchy, PhD, every other Wednesday, 10 to midnight. Slouchy is on sabbatical for the night. He will return to you shortly in the next week or two. Got a fun playlist for us tonight. Stay tuned.

0: her, that he and she are now metalheads. Take a look.
1: My career has taken me into gun battles, gang-ridden back alleys, and I've learned that danger lurks behind every door. But nothing, nothing prepared me for anything quite like this.
2: Here it comes! Oh, the gray cat! Home of God! Oh, come into my house!
3: We're not in Kansas anymore, huh?
2: Home! By the way, this is the way I always dress. Aren't I adorable? Die!
1: She calls herself the Great Cat. You can probably tell that she's a heavy metal something or other, and she is. But when you listen closely, you can hear that the type of music she actually plays is classical, what she calls Beethoven on speed.
2: What I am doing is simply taking classical music, just in case you didn't know, classical music, resurrecting it into the 21st century using metal. I am taking Beethoven and bringing it through the common music of the masses. The classical music of the past is dead. What will this do for the future of this world? It's gonna wake people up. Stop your drugs, stop your drinking, stop your smoking. Get into the 21st century with power, with excitement, with brilliance, and with anger and viciousness. That's totally powerful music. Ooh, I just hit my nose.
3: You had a troubled childhood, right?
2: A troubled childhood? Why? What do you mean?
3: I'm kidding.
2: Die!
1: Now here's the really bizarre twist. Kat here not only studied at the Juilliard School, she's a violin virtuoso. Run amok.
2: I was born growing up listening to Beethoven 24 hours a day. This is my life, this is my mission to wake everybody up. And you know what the scary thing is? There have been only 3 females in all of history that have done anything to change the world. Joan of Arc, Madame Curie, the Great Cat! That's it!
1: Jeez,
2: that's
1: talk about eating your Wheaties. After my history lesson, we headed out on Cat's version of a PR tour.
2: Come on in!
3: What do the neighbors think with you living next door?
2: They don't like me. I'm up at 3 in the morning screaming every night. They don't like that very much. Who cares?
3: You're
2: don't care.
3: You're a troubled woman.
2: No, troubled God. Juilliard's orchestra, huh? Yeah, right. Are you aware of the Great Cat? Have you been enlightened to the music of the future? Cat, Beethoven on speed! Why don't you wake up and get into the 21st century with Beethoven on speed? Hello?
3: You're persistent, aren't you?
2: That's right. If you don't jam it down their throats, they won't wake up! Wake up, New York!
1: You know, she's kind of a cross between Sergeant Slaughter, Beethoven, and Morton Downey in tights.
2: Do you know the Great Cat?
4: No.
2: Then get out of here, idiots!
1: Besides an album, she says she's been approached to do a soundtrack for an upcoming motion picture and is determined to deliver her brand of Mozartian metal to the masses. And if she does, roll over, Beethoven, in your grave.
0: That'll wake you up, right? By the way, she says she's toned down her act a bit as she and Beethoven aren't as young as they once were, she says. Now, if you have a weird story of know of one, please drop me a line. I'll be here for a few weeks. Send it to me, George Ticarone, care of Good Day, New York, 205 East 67th Street, New York, New York, 10021. And everyone has at least one story in them, as we say.

Do-do-do-do-do. Sorry, I just had to do that to y'all and expose everyone to the great cat. I just played Possessed by Miss Great Cat. Some Good Day New York from 19-something or other. And of course, her Beethoven's Fifth Symphony. Yeah, before that we heard A Riot Girl by La Tigre and Our Darkness by Anne Clark. And we're on a roll. Thanks for tuning in. You're also, by the way, tuned in to Wild Women Wednesday. I'll be here every other Wednesday, 10 to midnight. We are listening in the background here to the really very weird, bizarre soundtrack of a Czechoslovakian film from the 60s called Daisies. If you have never seen, I would definitely recommend it. It's on my top 10 of some obscure art films. And yeah, I'm just carrying on. Thanks for tuning in.

All right. You are tuned in to Wild Woman Wednesday. This is Mika. We just heard Judy and Nylon with Snatch. Before that, we heard Alien She with Feed Me. I am hungry. We heard some Italian industrial, I Am Strange Now by Plath. Heat Wave by Paycheck. And some Daniel Dax with Pariah. Not much in a talking mood, but I'm just going to keep her going and check in with y'all when I feel like it. That's how it's going to go. 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Got more coming your way.

All right. You're listening to Wild Woman Wednesday. It's 11 o'clock. We just heard a nice little cover by Sue Catwoman. We just unfortunately lost her last year. Bless her. God save Sue Catwoman. Before that, we heard Altered Images. Also from the UK. We heard Operating Theatre out of Ireland. Really stuck in the 80s tonight, guys. I do not apologize. We heard Section 25, also from the UK. And then that first track was Monopole. I believe they are Swiss. No, German. Synth-pop band. But yeah, this is my new slot. Post Slouchy. Be back in a couple weeks. You still got me for a little bit longer tonight. And the last hour, I've got some more, a bit more upbeat tunes, mixing it up. Here in the background is Doris Norton. I'm going to be playing one of her tracks at the end of my set. And yeah, thanks for tuning in. I'll see you next time. I'll check in with you in a little bit.

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1: 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The content of this show does not necessarily represent the views of KNCE or its owners. Listener discretion is advised.

Key Man Obsession Part 1.

Your head's the masterpiece. Snap your neck.

Okay. Told you I was gonna liven it up a little bit in this last hour. We just heard Pixel Grip, Chicago's own. Before that, we heard some Doris Norton, who I'm highlighting now. She's a femme Italian pioneer of electronic music. If you don't know her, now you do. I think this album

We heard some Lady G. Man, a bad man. She's still kicking it, I'm happy to say. And we heard the We

who was a 77 UK punk group, and then they turned industrial, I suppose. You've been listening to Wild Woman Wednesday. This is Mika. I've got some more coming your way. See if I can make it till midnight here. We'll have to see. Thanks for tuning in.

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1: Blue space, white clouds. 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

0: white clouds. 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Chanta, we got golden clouds.
1: What were the skies like when you were
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0: a rain.
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This is happening in resonance with and commencement of a new moon, where we are rinsing all the funk and junk from eclipse season and letting it wash like the rain into the earth. And even though it's stepping towards harvest season, it is harvest season in New Mexico. It's also a time for us to plant creative seeds with this new moon in Purva Phalguni Nakshatra. More later. Let's get going. Om Gam Ganapataye Namaha.

ไป

Таис, качаясь.

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The weight we carry is love. Who can deny? In dreams, it touches the body. In thought, constructs a miracle. In imagination, anguishes till born in human looks out of the heart, burning with purity, for the burden of life is love. But we carry the weight wearily, and so must rest in the arms of love at last. Must rest in the arms of love. No rest without love. 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Be mad or chill, obsessed with angels or machines, the final wish is love. Cannot be bitter, cannot deny, cannot withhold if denied. The weight is too heavy, must give for no return, as thought is given, in solitude, in all the excellence of its excess. The warm bodies shine together in the darkness. The hand moves to the center of the flesh, the skin trembles in happiness, and the soul comes joyful to the eye. Yes, yes,

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A mark, a yen, a buck, or a pound, a buck, or a pound, a buck, or a

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My name is Soul Jerky. 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

Om, it's a new moon. Tonight, the new moon in Taos is around 9:30, 9:36 maybe. It's in a nakshatra called Purva Palguni. Palguni. And it's the front of a bed, kind of like a marriage bed. So the prana is toward procreation, but also creativity and arts, if you're slightly tantric. In having an inner mayordomo that moves the energies in different ways. It's a new moon. It's a time, we just got through the eclipses. It's a time to shed any of the things that came up, the junk. Let the rain fall. Let the waters rinse us. And then let's plant seeds. Even though it's harvest, it's time to align ourselves with something more towards our true desire, our dharma. And things can arise and have arisen that interrupt our course and our and test our steadiness of this aim towards our noblest of desires and selves. There were things revealed during the eclipses that are being digested. Deeper contemplations and implications of form manifesting. And this new moon with the sun and moon together can be about the restoration of the creative act itself in whatever form. So mote it be. Examine what we're planting internally and where our desires have been scattered and spent without direction. May they be harnessed. Gather it, discipline it, and set it toward what matters.

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It's a new moon this evening, 9:36 p.m. Mountain Time in Taos, New Mexico. Make your adjustments for listeners elsewhere. Thank you for going on this journey of brushing up and brushing aside and deepening all that came up in August and how we assimilate and discard, compost. And even while we're harvesting, as the fall approaches and we're getting food and yum yums and plenty, we're also planting new seeds within ourselves of alignment and a focus and orientation for ourselves and our networks and communities. Time to dig in deep. You're listening to KNCE True Taos Radio 93.5. Howie's going to be here, well, in a half hour or so. Have a good moment and series of moments and one very, very long eternal moment. Om. Thank you.

jogger, just jogging. 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

That is Chalk Dinosaur. The tune is Pattern Recognition. Getting things started here on the morning show on True Taos Radio. It's 11 minutes past 7 o'clock, Thursday, September 10th. We're going to take a look at some news headlines. President Donald Trump has pledged $5,000 to every American if Republicans hold on to Congress in the midterms while slamming Democrats as extremists during night one of the Republican midterm convention.

He also defended the war in Iran and did not provide details on how his cash pledge would work. Many Republicans skipped the event in Dallas, while others aimed to rally Trump supporters. Trump pledged to visit key states and hold rallies. The convention aimed to boost enthusiasm despite economic concerns and dissatisfaction with the Iran war. Source New Mexico reporting. Attorneys for the New Mexico Department of Justice and Facebook made their opening arguments before a Santa Fe jury yesterday as the state's latest trial against the social media giant began. The state initially filed its case against Facebook in 2021, following news reports of the Cambridge Analytica data breach in which users' personal information was used for political advertisements leading up to the 2016 election. The trial follows two high-profile courtroom victories for the state in unrelated cases against Meta, Facebook's parent company. The New Mexico Department of Justice's attorneys argued that Facebook has long employed a practice of deceiving its users about whether their information is secure and about whether the company sells it to third parties. Read more at sourcenm.com. Taking a look at the Santa Fe New Mexican online. Fire managers in the Carson National Forest announced yesterday that they will be looking for potential opportunities to conduct prescribed firework this fall and winter to reduce the threat of wildfire to communities, infrastructure, and watersheds. The timing will depend on wind, weather, moisture conditions, available personnel and equipment, and required approvals. A list of potential prescribed fire sites includes several locations in the Taos area, including near Angel Fire, Tres Piedras, and Valle Vidal. A public meeting has already been scheduled for 5:30 on September 24th to discuss the planned Stone Angel prescribed fire with residents of El Rito. The meeting will be held at the El Rito Ranger Station on New Mexico 554. Read more at santafenewmexican.com. Time is 14 minutes past 7 o'clock here on True Taos Radio. We're going to have a very special conversation with DJ Rom. We missed Garden Talk this week, so I look forward to connecting with Jerry. 7:40 to talk about a show coming up at Dale at the Solar Center this Saturday night. That's coming up at about 7:40, so do stay tuned. In the meantime, more music, something brand new here from the String Cheese Incident.

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0: Positive Force. That is Skeletons. We heard Midpack, MIDPAK, Dust Devil, and Tagua Tagua. To start that set off, brings us to 7:40, 20 minutes before 8 o'clock here on True Taos Radio. Thanks so much for tuning in. My name's Howie, here until 9. Right now we got a couple of messages, including a heads up on what's going on at Dale this Saturday night. DJ Rom will be joining me on the phone after we hear that to talk more about it and some other great music coming up. Keep it tuned to True Taos Radio.
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0: Thanks, Molly. Lots of chat there. Those last couple of spots talking about great music coming up. Cedric and Gary Burnside, part of that Public Lands Day, a couple of weeks from now. But coming up this Saturday, we heard from DJ Rom talking about a show at Dale. DJ Rom is on the phone to tell us a little bit more about all this great music coming up. Hey, Jerry.
3: Good morning, Howie. Happy Thursday to you, my friend.
0: Happy Thursday. I know we didn't get to talk earlier this week for our usual Garden Talk segment on Monday, so it's extra special. I'm feeling good that we're able to have a little chat here at the 7:40 hour.
3: I'm feeling there's redemption in this.
0: Indeed. So anyway, I hope you had a nice. I hope you did have a nice 3-day weekend. Honored Labor Day by not working too hard.
3: Indeed, it was great to have that day off. I think by the time we reach September, it's appropriate to have this break and take stock, have a little bit of downtime, and get ready, in my case, for a busy fall. So it was great. It was really nice to have a 3-day weekend. Hopefully you felt the same.
0: Yeah, I sure did. Excellent. Well, here we are. It's Thursday, and Roots and Wires, if you could just put that hat on for a minute, Seiko Live, talk about some great music coming up this weekend and a couple weeks from now as well. I know Roots and Wires is helping out Ricky at Dale, bringing this band from Colombia on Saturday night. Super exciting.
3: We love Colombian music. You know, and Roots and Wires, in conjunction with Dale Productions, who is Ricky, have brought multiple Colombian bands over the last, over the last 10 years now. The time is going by quickly. this is an amazing show, and I think it was a little bit of a pop-up and just kind of came into frame in the last couple of weeks. So not a show that, you know, with the opportunity to bring these guys, Ricky really made it happen in the 11th hour. So we want to spread the word. And Las Huaracheras is a very special six-piece, all-female band from Colombia playing excellent, supreme Latin rhythms. Las Huarachas is a type of music from Cuba originally that, you know, the entire Latin American world embraced, and as, you know, Cuba being, as they have for so long now, kind of a standard for Latin music that is followed and then, you know, changes a little bit as it moves from country to country. But these women are the real deal. I know you've probably got a track to play after we talk, and I think that speaks louder than anything I can say. But very special show Saturday night, kind of a last-minute ad, and we want to make sure that people are aware of this because it's really world-class Latin music at Dale this Saturday, and it's also not unprecedented, but it's pretty rare in the music world as it presents to have a six-piece all-female band representing these styles of music from Latin America. So pretty cool night on Saturday. Hope everybody can make it out there. Really reasonable ticket price. It's $15 in advance. You can pick up tickets at Dale or $20 at the door.
0: Looks like doors are at 7 o'clock. And as yet, undetermined opener at 7:30. And then it looks like by 9 o'clock, the main act, Las Huaracheras from Colombia, playing at Dale this Saturday. Really appreciate Roots and Wires kind of getting behind it. Great testament to some great music, world-class music, as always, coming to this world-class audience. And Saturday night will be no exception. Also on Saturday, that the timing really is quite good because Seiko Live is going to have a show starting at 5:30 with KDP in the Business and the Uzz Band, and that should wrap up just about in time to get to Dale and check out Las Huaracheras. So Saturday night,
3: yeah, block great it out. Timing. Enjoy, come on up to Seiko, enjoy the golden hour with some live music from two much-loved local bands, which then they're going to be hitting the stage at 5. That show starts at about 5:30, the music starts, and probably be over by 7:30, 7:45, and with Las Huaracheras starting presumably between 8:30 and 9 at Dale, perfect timing, as you said.
0: Yeah, that's going to be quite a night. I was looking at the weather forecast. It looks like, unfortunately, no rain. However, that'll lend itself to a beautiful night there at the Seiko Live Space. Of course, always free. This is the final music at the Seiko Live Space for the season. And it's just always such a great time out there in the village of Arroyo Seco and bopping around. It'll be early enough, plenty of daylight. Get your shopping in, get your Taos Cow in, and then enjoy some live music starting at 5:30 Saturday.
3: It's a great opportunity to catch some wonderful local music outdoors in beautiful downtown Arroyo Seco and then head over to Dale. And thanks to Ricky, thanks to Seco Live and everybody that worked so hard to bring great music to Taos.
0: We have some Las Huaracheras queued up here to get going here in just a minute, give folks an idea of what to expect. But just to recap, Seiko Live Space on Saturday at 5:30, KDP in the Business and the Uzz Band, two local favorites, playing for a couple hours with just enough time for you to get over to Dale. Check out live from Colombia, Las Huaracheras, Dale. Doors at 7 o'clock there. Dale on social media, always a great way to see what's going on and keeping it tuned right here to KNCE. We talk about this stuff on the regular. During that commercial break, we heard about the Friends of the Rio Grande del Norte National Monument having an event coming up September 26th. And I think I heard Molly talking about Cedric Burnside coming back, kind of a separate event from the Friends of the del Norte, but great music nonetheless.
3: Well, we kind of teamed up, and some significant percentage of proceeds will be donated to Friends of the Public Lands, and we're really and the Rio Grande del Norte. Friends of the Rio Grande del Norte, excuse me, say that correctly. They're doing incredible work environmentally, especially focused on the National Monument and the Gorge area, where that is, I want to say that the National Monument covers quite a lot of miles along the Rio Grande from just south of the Colorado border to, approaching John Dunn. I know it ceases before that, but they're doing great work. And this show, it just kind of, the timing was great for Roots and Wires to team up with them and kind of help out their cause, which is all of our cause, of course.
0: Right.
3: And we are making Juke Joint Series Volume 29 happen, and with both Burnside brothers, Cedric and Gary, as you mentioned, live and direct from Mississippi, Burnside Exploration 2. And this is going to be, we had a great show with Cedric at Dale. I want to say that was, February or March last year.
0: That sounds about right.
3: And he's coming in a new configuration, always a great artist, and he's really versatile, and this is a chance to come out, support good causes in Taos, and check out Cedric and Gary Burnside.
0: Awesome. That's happening at Dale as well, right, on the 26th? It's a Saturday night?
3: Correct. Saturday the 26th, and that one, tickets are available in advance for 15 and 20 at the door. You can get your tickets at Dale in advance.
0: Awesome. I would also encourage folks to check out riograndefriends.org to learn all about that great local organization, Nick Strait and Company. And, so much great music here in just a few weeks, all starting Saturday, Seiko Live Space, Dale, music from Columbia, and then in a couple of weeks we get Cedric Burnside back in Taos. Jerry, it is always a pleasure, whether it's Monday or Thursday. Always great to talk to you.
3: Hey, let's confirm our date for Monday, Garden Talk, back.
0: Absolutely. Long overdue. As always, I'm looking forward to it.
3: Thanks so much, Howie. Appreciate it. And I look forward to seeing our lovely community out this Saturday.
0: Awesome. All right. Have a great rest of your day.
3: You do the same. Take care. Adios.

0: That is Las Huaracheras, with help from Alexis Play. Las Huaracheras will be coming to Dale at the Solar Center this Saturday night. Big thanks to DJ Rom for taking some time telling us more about what we can expect. Saturday night, Dale, doors at 7 o'clock. Before that, you'll have an opportunity to see some free live music at the Seiko Live Space, KDP in the Business, and the Uzz Band. That's going to be happening 5:30 on Saturday. A couple hours of free live music in Arroyo Seco. Head your way over to Dale at the Solar Center for some Las Huaracheras from Colombia. Time now is 1 minute past 8 o'clock. 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My name is Howie, here until 9 o'clock this morning. Jared from the Share Table and Georgia from Magpie will be in studio in about 20 minutes to tell us about great fundraising effort for the Share Table. Do stay tuned for that. First, some messages when we come back, a weather forecast and some news headlines here on True Taos Radio.
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3: 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It is Thursday, September 10th. Hope your day is moving along nicely. Thanks for tuning in. My name's Howie. Here until 9, temperature outside the studio. Right now it's 61 degrees. The forecast high for today, 86. Sunshine, that is the forecast for the rest of this week into the weekend. Sunny skies, high temperatures in the upper 80s. Overnight lows in the mid-50s. It looks like our next chance of precipitation comes Sunday night, Monday, all the way through to the middle of next week, anywhere from 20 to 50% chance of showers or thunderstorms. We shall see about that. For right now, nothing but sunshine across the board. Sunny today, a high of 86, and sunshine throughout the weekend. Tonight's low, 51 degrees. Want to remind everyone that Aurora Folk Art is closing at the end of the month. Most items are now 30% off. Don't miss out on your favorite items before they're gone. They have organic incense, candles, books, antiques, and folk art. Aurora Folk Art, located next to Moxie in Yucca Plaza. They've extended their hours Monday through Saturday, 11 to 5, Sunday, 12 to 4. Aurora Folk Art, closing sale. Taking a look at some news headlines. President Donald Trump has pledged $5,000 to every adult American if Republicans hold on to Congress in the midterms, while slamming Democrats as extremists during night one of the Republican midterm convention. Trump also defended the war in Iran and did not provide details on how his cash pledge would work. Many Republicans skipped the event in Dallas, while others aimed to rally Trump supporters. Trump pledged to visit key states and hold rallies. The convention aimed to boost enthusiasm despite economic concerns and dissatisfaction with the Iran war. Attorneys for the New Mexico Department of Justice and Facebook made their opening arguments before a Santa Fe jury yesterday as the state's latest trial against the social media giant began. The state initially filed its case against Facebook in 2021, following news reports of the Cambridge Analytica data breach in which users' personal information was used for political advertisements leading up to the 2016 election. The trial follows two high-profile courtroom victories for the state in unrelated cases against Meta, Facebook's parent company. The New Mexico Department of Justice attorneys argued that Facebook has long employed a practice of deceiving its users about whether their information is secure and about whether the company sells it to third parties. That is from Source New Mexico Online. Read more at sourcenm.com. Taking a look at the Santa Fe, New Mexican Online. Fire managers in the Carson National Forest announced yesterday that they will be looking for potential opportunities to conduct prescribed firework this fall and winter to reduce the threat of wildfire to communities, infrastructure, and watersheds. The timing will depend on wind, weather, moisture conditions, available personnel and equipment, and required approvals. A list of potential prescribed fire sites online includes several locations in the Taos area, including near Angel Fire, Tres Piedras, and Valle Vidal. A public meeting has already been scheduled for 5:30 on September 24th to discuss the planned Stone Angel prescribed fire with residents of El Rito. The meeting will be held at the El Rito Ranger Station on Highway 554. Read more at SantaFeNewMexican.com. Time now, 8 minutes past 8 o'clock, here on True Taos Radio. Jared from the Shared Table and Georgia from Magpie will be in studio in just a bit to tell us about big event coming up next weekend. Nope, check that, this weekend, the 13th, which I believe, I know I should know this by now, that is Sunday, the 13th, from 3 to 6 at El Pueblito Church. Magpie also offering up support. We'll be talking all about it here in just about 15 minutes, so do stay tuned. In the meantime, Dolly Parton.

0: That is Bela Fleck and Friends, recorded live, Blue Mountain Hop. We heard something brand new out yesterday featuring the First Ladies of Bluegrass and the late, great Dolly Parton. That was Bound to Ride. We heard Dolly, Here You Come Again. Time is 22 minutes past 8 o'clock here on True Taos Radio. It is Thursday, September 10th. Thanks so much for tuning in. My name's Howie, here until 9 o'clock. We got a couple of messages. We got some good news, good planet. When we come back, I will be joined in studio by Jared from The Shared Table and Georgia from Magpie to talk about all kinds of ways to support Shared Table. We'll be right back.
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4: It's time now for your good news for a good planet. A blessing of whales. For most of history, humpback whales ruled the oceans, migrating thousands of miles while grazing on krill and supporting entire fish ecosystems with their waste. But after three centuries of industrial hunting, their numbers fell to 5,000 worldwide. A global ban on commercial whaling in 1986 has allowed humpbacks and other whales to make a stunning comeback, especially in the Southern Hemisphere. The most striking signs of recovery are surfacing along South Africa's west coast. Dense supergroups of 20 or more whales are being spotted. In late December of 2025, wildlife photographers Chris and Monique Fallows counted 372 humpbacks near Dasson Island. It was the biggest single-day gathering of large whales ever recorded. The whales were identified through Happy Whale, a citizen science project that uses AI to recognize individual humpbacks by their tail flukes. Of those 372, most were under 10 years old, signifying an entirely new generation. In early 2026, humpback numbers were estimated at 150,000 worldwide. That's 90% of their pre-hunted populations. The collective noun phrase for a group of these magnificent mammals is a blessing of whales, and the return of their booming populations is truly a blessing for all of us. And this is Mandy from GoodNewsGoodPlanet.com.
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0: Thank you, Mandy. Good news, good planet brings us to 8:25. It is Thursday, September 10th. Thanks so much for tuning in. My name's Howie, joining me in studio from Magpie Gallery, George Gersh, and from The Shared Table, Jared Elliott. Good morning, guys.
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7: Good morning, Howie.
0: Thanks for being here, getting up early, taking a little time to talk about, well, The Shared Table, and we'll talk a little bit about what's happening at Magpie next weekend. But this weekend, Jared, I'd love for you to talk about this event, an annual event we determined. Mm-hmm. You did it last year. Before we get into the details of what's going on Sunday, can you give an introduction to The Shared Table and your role there?
7: Sure, absolutely. Thanks for having me on. Good morning, Taos. So my name is Jared Rollison Elliott, and I'm the incoming director of the Shared Table Food Pantry. It started in 1994 with a gentleman who was the pastor at the time, liked to cook. So he would prepare meals, and people walking by would stop in and have a meal with him. And over the past number of years, the program has evolved to approximately 1,200 boxes that we provide to families each month, broken up over two distributions, which happens every second and fourth Wednesday of the month. And we do a home delivery as well once a month. And essentially our goal is to, it's not a handout, it's a hand up is our goal. And we're just committed to making sure that in these hard times, people know that they have a community that loves them and is here for them with the most basic needs that we could possibly provide, which is to feed somebody.
0: That is awesome. I got distracted. A little goldfinch or something just flew into the studio and flew out while you were talking about that.
7: It's got to be good luck.
0: That's right. I drive past the shared table. You said it happens twice a month there in El Prado, right?
7: That's correct.
0: At El Pueblito Church. Mm-hmm. Yeah. Across from the Speedway.
7: Exactly. Yeah. That's exactly right.
0: And was there one this week?
7: We did. We just finished ours up yesterday.
0: Yeah.
7: And we do on Wednesdays, half the day or the beginning, the morning, couple of hours, the distribution takes place at the church there in El Prado. And then around 1 o'clock, we set up down at the Talpa Community Center, and we distribute about another 150 boxes out to our community.
0: Amazing.
7: Friends down there.
0: Yeah. And the folks who are in need, what do they need to do to receive the food that you offer?
7: That's a great question. We've worked tirelessly to make that as effortless as possible. So they would show up on the day of a distribution. They would give us their name, their phone number, and the number of folks in their household. And that's all that you need to do in order to be signed up to participate.
0: Yeah. So it's often families, multiple folks.
7: Absolutely.
0: But I imagine there are folks who just come solo on their own too. And if they don't have a phone number, are they able to receive food?
7: Absolutely. Yeah, we'll work with them. I mean, we are not a commodities program, so we don't rely on federal funding. We're not required to gather quite as much intense information, which allows it just to be a little bit more seamless and a little bit easier.
0: Yeah. Well, that dovetails nicely with the event coming up Sunday, the Fall Fundraiser. This is a big fundraising effort. I imagine fundraising happens year-round, but this is a gathering. I went last year. There was some great music out. The kind of newly renovated space behind El Pueblito lends itself to a nice little gathering. And so what's going to be happening on Sunday?
7: Yeah, we're gonna throw another party. we've invited and they've accepted a four-letter word. The band Four-Letter Word is going to come out and play for us. And we're going to have hamburgers and hot dogs. And we're going to have a silent auction with some many beautiful items to bid on. And we just make it a good time for everybody to come together and kind of see the work that we're doing and hopefully bring their wallets with them. We don't rely on federal funding. So it is purely a fundraising effort on our part. When we're not distributing food, we're trying to figure out how to raise the money so that we can pay for more so we can give it out to them in another couple of weeks.
0: We were talking off air, about some middle schoolers who came into the studio to talk about a program they did to benefit the shared table by providing bags and boxes. So sounds like there's other ways to support what you do.
7: Absolutely. We try to manage some of the waste streams that go on around here. Recycling can kind of be tricky or challenging. So we ask that anybody who can, you're welcome to drop them by there in front of the church anytime. But in an orderly fashion, we ask for plastic bags that you would get from the grocery stores. We ask for boxes that are about the size of a banker box or about that size. And we reuse all those items. We bag up the produce that we give out in the plastic bags and paper bags as well. And we use the boxes actually to distribute and put the food in and get it to our folks.
0: That is awesome. We're speaking with Jared Elliott from the Shared Table. There's a big event, the Fall Fundraiser, coming up this Sunday, 3 to 6 p.m. at El Pueblito Church, which is where the Share Table is based out of. And it's in El Prado. Silent auction, music and dancing with Four-Letter Word. Food will be available. Children's activities, it's free. But like Jared said, bring your wallet and plan on supporting this very important local operation. Georgia from Magpie Gallery is here, and you've been supporting Share Table as long as I've known you. So,
6: I don't know about that, but it's definitely been something that I've found easy to do since I moved back to Taos. They make it really easy to get involved and support. You know, if you show up on Wednesday morning, they'll just put you in an assembly line to load up boxes. It's easy and fun, and it makes a big difference in our community, which is kind of, I think, where we need to focus right now.
0: Yeah. So Magpie, I think you did this last year, an event, an opportunity for folks to support Share Table through art.
6: Yeah, so this is actually the third annual. It's kind of an alliteration, but the Still Life show to benefit Shared Table, September Still Life show. In conjunction with our harvest season, a lot of beautiful paintings of flowers and fruit, among other still lifes, but all priced under $400. A minimum of 10% goes to benefit Shared Table. Oftentimes, the whole sale will go to benefit Shared Table, and that'll be stated on the tags for the art.
0: And that's up to the artist to decide if they want to do
6: yeah, so
0: it.
6: I donate 10% from Magpie's half of the sale and ask the artists if they'd like to do the same. Almost always they do. And then if they decide they want to donate a full percentage of their sale, then I donate a full percentage of my sale. So, you know, last year I think we donated about $1,400, and I'm hoping, you know, as we get rolling in the third year, it just keeps growing. Yeah.
0: And are these artists artists that you typically feature at Magpie, or is this open to other artists?
6: It's a combination, and it is an open call, and I do need to get better about promoting it in advance, but, you know, for the community, just keep that in mind. Every September, we have a Still Life show to benefit Shared Table. It's an open call. Just get in touch with me if you want to be involved as an artist.
0: And there's a specific event that it's all happening?
6: Yeah, so this is going to... the show is up... I think it's up September 14th through October something.
0: Okay.
6: but the reception, which if you haven't been to a reception at Magpie, it's really fun.
0: Oh, yeah,
6: there's, you know, wonderful food and all of your neighbors. Mm-hmm. And so the reception is Saturday, September 19th from 4 to 6. And we'll have, you know, lots of refreshments, all of the artists on hand to meet and greet and talk about their work. And it's just a really nice community event.
0: Yeah. Jared, will you be there at the opening?
7: Absolutely. Yeah.
0: Excellent. Are you going to contribute a painting?
7: I will not. That would not be helpful, I don't think.
6: That's not true.
0: So while the exhibit is hanging, then the proceeds from the sale for the entire run.
6: Yes, absolutely. And the day of the day of the 19th, we always do that day. Any sales at Magpie, 10% go to Shared Table, regardless of what the sales are.
0: That is awesome.
6: And I do just want to mention, so this is kind of in conjunction with Taos Fall Arts. So there'll be, you know, wonderful events all weekend, all over town, celebrating our art community. So this is just a nice way to, you know, do that and support our neighbors at Shared Table.
0: That's awesome. And that's all happening next weekend. Magpie, you want to remind folks where Magpie is located?
6: Sure. We're at 218 Paseo del Pueblo Norte, right by Yucca Plaza.
0: Yeah, I know we've been talking about Aurora Folk Arts. They're going to close their doors at the end of the month. So they have a big sale. And then, of course, Moxie is there.
6: Yeah, and we're just a couple doors down. And there is shaded parking in the back, which you're welcome to come use.
0: So that's all happening at Magpie, the big opening reception next Saturday. This Sunday, September 13th, the fall fundraiser at the Shared Table for the Shared Table, 3 to 6 p.m. at El Pueblito Church. Jared, anything else you want to share with folks why they should support this organization?
7: Yeah, a couple of things. First off, I just want to take a minute to invite everybody out one more time. Please come and hang out with us on Sunday. It'll be a lot of fun from 3 to 6. We'll play some music, have some burgers, and enjoy some time together. But aside from that, something to be kind of aware of is in the month of November, there'll be some additional cuts that will take place to the SNAP benefit program. And New Mexico is one of the most heavily reliant states in the country on SNAP benefits. And we don't have exact numbers, but some of what we're hearing is anywhere between 30 to 50% of the people that are currently on that program will lose some, if not all, of their benefits. So this is not something that's going to go away. And we'll be there. We'll be there every second and fourth Wednesday. And if you need anything, come find us. If you want to come do something fun, come hang out with us. And we hope that you'll make our party on Sunday.
0: Awesome. Sunday, 3 to 6 p.m. at El Pueblito Church. Is there any information online? Is there a way folks can reach you or find out more about?
7: Absolutely. You're welcome to call me directly, or you're welcome to look us up at elpueblito.org, elpueblitoumc.org, excuse me. Otherwise, you're welcome to call me directly. That number is 575-779-6093, 779-6093.
0: Awesome. Or just show up 3 to 6 p.m. Sunday at El Pueblito for the fall fundraiser for Shared Table. Next weekend, opening reception at Magpie. George, you want to remind folks one more time where that is?
6: It's 218 Paseo del Pueblo Norte. And this is Saturday, September 19th from 4 to 6 is the reception.
0: Awesome. We'll be sure to talk it up next week as well. And as always, I appreciate you taking some time and all the great work you're doing, Jared. Welcome to the Silver Twinkie, as is affectionately known.
7: Thank you, Emily.
0: And Georgia, welcome back.
6: Thank you. Thanks so much for having us.
0: Anytime to talk about all the great work you guys are doing. All right. Have a great day, guys, and we'll see you Sunday at El Pueblito.
7: Sounds good. Take good care.

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My Cosmic Dinosaur here on Truth House Radio. I'm going to keep it going back there so we can bask in it. Big thanks to Georgia and Jared taking some time to talk about the Shared Table fall fundraiser happening at El Pueblito Church, home of the Shared Table. That's Sunday from 3 to 6 p.m. Next Saturday at Magpie, the opening reception for the Still Life show, which raises money for the Shared Table. 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Big thanks, Georgia and Jared. All right, let's take a quick look at the Live Taos calendar at livetaos.com. It is Thursday, September 10th. New Mexico night with the Lucero Brothers, followed by an open mic at Dale. Also, DJ Ange and DJ Lollipopin, all happening at Dale at the Solar Center. Warren J. Hearn playing at the Adobe Bar. That's the Taos Inn from 6 to 9. Open mic night at Bar Vino starts at 6 o'clock. Jeremiah Glauser will be at the Sagebrush. Karaoke with the Wizard at the Alley Cantina. That starts at 9. The Social Club, every Thursday, Taos Trivia with Danny and Gabby. That gets started at 6 o'clock. And the Big Barn Dance is underway. VIP kicked off last night. Doors open at 12:30 today. 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See what else is going on in Taos this weekend. Lots going on at Dale, as always. Told you about all the good stuff going on this evening. Lucero Brothers open mic and DJ Ange and DJ Lollipopin. Tomorrow, DJ Florida Mike in the Tiki Bar from 4 to 7. That'll be followed by an end-of-summer throwdown with the Bees and Locusts and the Foggy Memory Boys tomorrow night at Dale. Saturday, happy hour from 4 to 6. And then a very special performance from Colombia. Las Huarachas playing at Dale Saturday night. Sunday, two-step dance lessons at 5 o'clock, followed by Darlin' Please at 6. It's all happening at Dale at the Solar Center. Time is 8:50, 10 minutes before 9 o'clock. Let's hear more from Blorp Station TV, My Cosmic Dinosaur. 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
1: I'm Dr. Anthony Lizowitz, and this is Climate Connections. A community in Washington State has built a memorial, not to honor the past, but to acknowledge the future of climate change. Bainbridge Island on Puget Sound is at risk of flooding during very high tides, also known as king tides. And as sea levels rise, this threat will increase. Laura Hansen, a scientist who lives on the island and works for the nonprofit EcoAdapt, conceived of an art installation to make sea level rise feel more tangible. She calls it a reverse time capsule.
2: Time capsules preserve the past for the future to see. We wanted to preserve the future for the current to see.
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0: 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They are a six-piece all-female band playing huaracha music, originally from Cuba. Las Huaracheras' range of authentic Latin music is impressive, featuring huaracha, salsa, cumbia, and rumba, y más. That's Las Huaracheras, Saturday, September 12th at Dale at the Solar Center. 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

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Today is every other Thursday, so I'm here, MC Hester, doing Hippie Speedball Radio with you until 1 p.m. today. It is 11:03. Today, sunny with a high near 86, low around 51. And it looks like that's the case for the rest of the weekend. High 80s, mid 50s. Seeing a chance of thunderstorms starting Sunday night. And then it jumps up to 50% on Tuesday. It is 76 degrees out here on the Mesa. Thanks for tuning in.

0: 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Before that, we heard Smile Please by Dean Blunt. Before that, we heard from early 80s German new wave band Trio, Sunday You Need Love, Monday Be Alone. Before that, we heard Be Forewarned by Pentagram. Before that was When You Find Out by The Nerves. And we started off that set with two songs from Ty Segall, Oh Mary, and Squealer. And I'll tell you about some more stuff as soon as we get back from this short broadcast break.
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0: All right, we're back. 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

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A little mini Decomposer set before that. Rats Above You off of the new King Tough record. Before that, Our Dying Brains by Granddaddy. And we started off that set with Several Shades of Why by Jay Maskus. And we will talk about the live Toss calendar when we return. 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
2: 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All right, starting at 1 p.m. going till 10 at the Red Willow Park, we have Michael Hearn's Big Barn Dance. Big Barn Dance. 5:30 at Dale, New Mexico Night, with music by Lucero Brothers, followed by Open Mic. Starting at 8 at Dale, we have DJ Angie and DJ Lolly Poppin. Going till 10 p.m. At the Adobe Bar at the Taos Inn, Warren J. Hearn from 6 to 9. 6 to 8 at Bar Avino is Open Mic Night. Sagebrush Grill and Cantina, 6 to 9, Jeremiah Glosser. At the Alley Cantina at 9 p.m., we have Karaoke with the Wizard. And Taos Trivia with Danny and Gabby at the Social Club from 6 to 8. All right, let's figure out what we're getting into next. 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And I think up next, we're going to listen to... Let's do this Can song, Paper House, on KNCE.

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3: 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Before the break, we heard two songs from Og Boggo. That was Culprit and So Well. Before that, Raise by Fuzz. And we started off that last set with Paper House by Can. It is noon 04. Today we have a high of 86, low of 51. Sunny, high in the upper 80s all weekend long. Sunday night, 20% chance of showers and thunderstorms before midnight. Monday, 20%. Tuesday jumps up to 60%. So we'll see. This is Rock Theme Behind Me by Dadgad. It is 81 degrees

out here on the mesa. Let's see. Let's talk about rain on our parade. Communal celebration and gratitude for life-giving rains and waterways that sustain us. Part party, part prayer ritual. This half-mile hike, half-mile walking parade, excuse me, full of music by Santa Fe's brass band. Gaming, storytelling, land connection, and many chances to dance. Bring folks of all backgrounds together for the Taos Land Trust Rio Fernando Wetlands Party on Sunday afternoon, September 27th. 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And finish after a drumified rain dance and community service. Give back to TLT, Taos Land Trust. All right. What are we going to listen to now? Some new stuff. Let's listen to some new... I got some new Power Plant coming up. Some new Black Mekon. Some new Heathen Axe. Yeah, let's get into it. This is... Oh, new Wine Lips as well. Let's start there. This is If You Don't Know by Wine Lips on KNCE 93.5 FM, TrueTouseRadio.com. Hippie Speedball Radio is the name of this show. I'm MC Hesher with you for another hour, 52 minutes. 52 minutes, not an hour and 52 minutes. Here we go. This is Wine Lips on KNCE.

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2: 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Plug-in balcony solar devices change that equation. 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Most systems pay for themselves within 2 to 5 years. The idea isn't new. Germany already has more than 1 million of these systems, with 435,000 new registrations in 2024 alone. The European balcony solar market is projected to hit $1.8 billion by 2033. Momentum is also growing across the United States. In 2025, Utah passed the nation's first plug-in solar legislation, allowing small systems without permits or interconnection agreements. As the path to clean energy becomes easier and more affordable, it is estimated that plug-in solar will serve at least 20 million more American homes by 2030. And this is Mandy from GoodNewsGoodPlanet.com.
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3: 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The name of this show is Hippie Speedball Radio. I'm your host, MC Hesher. For the break, we heard Orbit of a Witch by Earth Tongue. Before that, a new single from Black Mekon, Kill Them. Before that song, Doctor by Teen Mortgage. And we started off that set with a new track from Wine Lips, If You Don't Know, is the name of the song.

This Disturbance on the High Road, Disturbance, the Art and Ecology of Change, goes on the road September 19th and 20th, and 26th and 27th. Travel the High Road for community conversations, youth art, post-fire ecology, and burnt earth, a ceramic exhibition installed directly within a burn scar. All programs are free. Go to paseoproject.org. All right. Behind me is Power Plant. I'm going to play some new stuff by Power Plant. Maybe in this next set here. I'm going to get to that Heathen Axe track. Stick around.

0: 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We just heard Moon Eclipse the Sun by Evolvo. Before that, New Power Plant, Running Cross. Before that, I Smoke It, It Smokes Me by Memo PST. And we started off that last set with the track Economy by Frankie and the Witchfingers. 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

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With music by Lucero Brothers. 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Then at 8 p.m. at Dale, DJ Angie and DJ Lolly Poppin. Starting at 6 at the Adobe Bar at the Taos Inn, Warren J. Hearn. 6 to 8 at Bar Avino, Open Mic Night. 6 to 9, Jeremiah Glosser, the Sagebrush Grill and Cantina. And then at 9 p.m. is Karaoke with the Wizard at the Alley Cantina. 6 to 8 at the Social Club, Taos Trivia with Danny and Gabby. And that's what's going on. Shout out to Will Berlin. I love that you listen to the show. All right.

That was some Angelo Badalamenti for you. The Pink Room. Give you a little bit of this, too. Isn't it so dreamy? All right, where are we? We're in Taos. KNCE 93.5 FM. 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Hippie Speedball Radio with you for another 15. I'm MC Hesher.

I'm gonna do some heathen acts. And then some new Slush Baby. Just kidding, Danny. See that you're tuned in. I would never do that to you. Just wanted to freak you out. All right. Pardon me while I make sure I cover all of my bases.

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Before that, False Door by Heathen Axe. Gonna wait, make my way to the new Outback Steakhouse at Danny Oakleaf's house. Get me a bloomin' onion. This is Hippie Speedball Radio, here with you every other Thursday, 11 to 1. Got another 4 minutes in me. I think I want to play this song by Robin Williams. I ended the last set I was here with Toxic Love by Tim Curry because he had just passed, and I was abruptly reminded that Robin Williams has also passed, so why don't I just play some of that? And I will be back in 2 weeks. Thanks for tuning in. No one's coming in at 1 p.m., I was told today. I got stuff I gotta do, so I gotta get out of here. But this is Batty Rap off of the Fern Gully soundtrack on KNCE 93.5 FM, TrueTestRadio.com. 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
2: 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More nitrous oxide, Thomas.
0: The eye makeup, when inserted rectally, has some effect.
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3: If you notice, by dipping the bat in a series of pants...
0: After 600 packs of cigarettes, the animal seemed to exhibit some carcinogenic tendencies.
2: I said orally.
4: Oh my God, I'm reading by my genitals.
5: I don't care what you think, you're a
2: insert
5: graduate.
2: Insert the
5: electrode. Just do it!
2: You're losing him.
6: It seems to have no effect, Doctor.
2: But get me another one. Get me another animal!
0: Look, Professor, they dance up and down, just like Elvis.
2: Fine. If you could just put him... Strap him down. If he moves, medicate him. Medicate him! Medicate him! Medicate me!
6: It seems to have no effect, Doctor.
2: Thank you, nurse. Why don't you ever call me?
7: As you see, the animals don't really feel pain.
2: They do!

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It was damaged by the sky.

September 12th for a very special world music concert with Colombia's Las Huaracheras. They are a six-piece all-female band playing huaracha music, originally from Cuba. Las Huaracheras' range of authentic Latin music is impressive, featuring huaracha, salsa, cumbia, and rumba y más. That's Las Huaracheras, Saturday, September 12th at Dale at the Solar Center. 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

She's military. 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And it was all well and good until she met this young man, a young pilot named Steve with a beautiful tan. 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

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It was more than a love, it was something like love.

0: 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Does home feel tense or unsafe? If someone you love is struggling, that does not mean you deserve to live in fear. 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
3: I'm Dr. Anthony Lizerwitz, and this is Climate Connections. A community in Washington State has built a memorial, not to honor the past, but to acknowledge the future of climate change. Bainbridge Island on Puget Sound is at risk of flooding during very high tides, also known as king tides. And as sea levels rise, this threat will increase. Laura Hansen, a scientist who lives on the island and works for the nonprofit EcoAdapt, conceived of an art installation to make sea level rise feel more tangible. She calls it a reverse time capsule.
4: Time capsules preserve the past for the future to see. We wanted to preserve the future for the current to see.
3: The piece, built last year, is a stone bench by the water. People who use it rest their feet at the current king tide mark and sit about 18 inches above that, the height sea levels could reach by mid-century under the most extreme projections. A 5-foot-high stone pillar next to the bench marks one of the worst-case sea level rise projections for the end of the century. Hansen hopes it encourages people to consider the risks.
4: Art allows people to be approached by science when they're not expecting it, and maybe convince them to take action in a way that hearing the droning numbers won't.
3: Climate Connections is produced by the Yale Center for Environmental Communication. 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
5: All righty. Sounds good to me. Thank you, Senor. Where are we? A couple of minutes. Make that 3 minutes now past 4 o'clock here on Anaps. What a beautiful day. I'm telling you, this is

showers in the afternoon. Otherwise, look for a mostly sunny day with a high near 88, although this one tells me 81. Somewhere in between there. It's going to be warm. It's going to be sunny. It's going to be beautiful this weekend. And currently, outside of our studios, here at the Airstream on the Mesa, looks like we've got a light breeze from the west at 3 miles per hour. Lots of sunshine, 83 degrees, and hi, hello, how the heck are you? I'm Brad. I'll be doing my Thursday thing here on the radio station with you up until 6 o'clock this evening, and it is Big Barn Dance weekend. I always say this is my favorite weekend of the year. Number one, because of, all the great music, certainly all the great weather, all the great people we have visiting our community, and certainly hope you can get out there and enjoy some of the world-class music happening this weekend right there in Red Willow Park, the 24th annual Big Barn Dance. We're going to get to some of the artists performing at the Big Barn Dance a little bit later on. Right now, though, we're going to start things off with Patti Smith. Why not? Track here called Frederick. Coming

Alrighty. Well, somebody called up, said they heard some Patti Smith, and that made them want to hear some Lou Reed. I don't know, but yeah, we started out with Patti Smith. And Frederick was the name of that tune, Chainsmokers, with Chris Martin from Coldplay, doing something just like this. Tedeschi Trucks, Susan Tedeschi and Derek Trucks, from their new album, Future Soul, we heard Who Am I, and finishing up with a classic from the Velvet Underground. Sweet Jane here on your grassroots radio station out here on the Mesa. 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All righty, well, let me read this announcement for you and let you know that tonight is New Mexico night with music. I'm talking about Dale over there at the Solar Center, the beginning of the road to Taos Ski Valley. There'll be music by the Lucero Brothers at 5:30, salsa dance class at 6 o'clock, open mic at 6:30, and a dance social at 8. Then stick around for DJ Ange and DJ Lollipopin. And tomorrow, Friday, has DJ Flor de Mike in the Tiki Bar from 4 until 7, followed by an end-of-summer throwdown with Bees and Locusts and the Foggy Memory Boys. Oh, man, both of those bands played at our McCarthy Plaza Summer Music Series, and I was blown away by both bands. Don't miss that tomorrow evening. Bees and Locusts and the Foggy Memory Boys, and then on Saturday, Happy Hour from 4 until 6, and then a live six-piece band from Columbia. And on Sunday, it's two-step dance lessons at 5 o'clock, followed by Darlin' Please. That's Audra Rogers, one of her new bands. Yeah, she's a Big Violet and Darlin' Please at 6 o'clock on Sunday evening. Follow Dale on socials to stay up to date with the best entertainment in town. And let's see if I can get this to do what I want it to. I'll do that there like that, do this like this, and do that. No. Hang on. I guess I never really did. Here we go. I think we're going to get it. No, that's not what we're looking for. So I'll tell you what. We'll just keep this ball rolling and let you know that, the Big Barn Dance is going on right now over in Red Willow Park. And boy, oh boy, what a lineup there is for music happening all weekend long. Got underway last night. Had a chance to see Michael Hearn and, Jimmy Stadler, Donnie Richmond, a bunch of folks getting up on stage and doing a little party for folks who, I guess VIP is what it was, but it was really a lot of fun. And it's just going to be great, great music all weekend long. So let me see if I can find this one tune I want to play for you from a guy that is about to go on stage. I'm talking about, Jason Eady, who I've always been a fan of. The guy's terrific. And let's do something from Jason Eady, if I can put my hands on it right here, right now. Yeah, this is the man himself, Jason Eady, coming up at, what does my program say? Jason Eady starts at 4:35. Which is in just a little under 15 minutes from now. And he'll be followed by Chuck Cannon, then the Red River Songwriters, and then Sean Camp wrapping things up at the end of the evening. But right here, right now, let's do this from Jason Eady, coming from an album he put out a little while back called To the Passage of Time. And from Jason Eady, a track here called Saturday Night. Coming your way on KNCE, TrueTaosRadio.com.

0: I'm a fan. I mean it. I'm a big fan of those guys. That's Ben Jones, along with Andrea McGee, who, she's the one who puts together the She Rises Festival for the last couple of years, and their take on Something in the Air and For What It's Worth. Some 60s protest music there from Beatroot Revival, and a bunch of artists that are going to be performing at the Barn Dance. One performing at this very moment, Jason Edie. The good news is he's coming to this year's Barn Dance. The bad news is I'm I'm here in this Airstream and can't see Jason Edie, but you can check him out. He's terrific. And Saturday Night was the tune we heard from Jason Edie. Sean Camp will be wrapping things up tonight from 8:30 until 9:30 there in Red Willow Park. And he gave us Fallen, Never Felt So Good. And Seth Walker will be on stage tomorrow from 3:10 to 4:10. And from Seth Walker, a track there called Tomorrow here on Truthouse Radio. Good afternoon, everybody. I do want to let you know, coming up a week from tomorrow, which makes it September 18th at 5:30 at Somos, writer and publisher Gail Spilsbury will be introducing her press's recent publication of The Ship of Death, Last Poems by D.H. Lawrence, followed by a 15-minute reading from her short story, There Are Places, the dialogue that led her to discovering Lawrence's lost poems, I guess last poems, rather, from 1933. Local poets will then read poems from The Ship of Death, and that is a free event. Again, coming up Friday, September 18th, 5:30 at Somos, right there on Civic Plaza Drive.
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0: All right, we are back, and it is that time, I believe, where we do the live Taos calendar. So let's get to that right here. Right now, and as I've been mentioning, going on right now in Red Willow Park from 1 until 10 o'clock tonight, Michael Hearn's Big Barn Dance. And if you can make it, I strongly encourage you to do so. Some great music happening in our community. Dale Taos at 5:30, New Mexico Night with the Lucero Brothers, followed by Open Mic. And then at 8 o'clock till 10 o'clock, DJ Ange and DJ Lollipopin. Over at the Adobe Bar at the Taos Inn, Warren J. Hearn from 6 until 9. It's open mic night from 6 until 8 at Bar Avino. Jeremiah Glauser down at the Sagebrush Grill and Cantina. And at the Alley Cantina, karaoke with The Wizard. Getting underway at 9 o'clock. The Social Club has Taos Trivia with Danny and Gabby from 6 until 8. O'clock. All righty. Well, let's see. A little bit of history going on right here, right now, and that is we lost one of the greats. I was absolutely crushed when I found out that Buddy Holly passed away. And I guess it was earlier on this week, on Monday, was the anniversary of Buddy Holly's passing, singer-songwriter with the band The Crickets, who had the 1957 U.S. number one hit, That'll Be the Day, the 1959 U.K. number one single, It Doesn't Matter Anymore, plus over 15 others. And Holly was a major influence on the Beatles and the Stones. He was killed in a plane crash on the 3rd of February of 1959. The Big Bopper and Ritchie Valens were also killed in that crash. And by all means, indeed we do remember the late, great Buddy Holly from a tribute album called Not Fade Away. Let's do this Buddy Holly tune from Joe Ely and Todd Snyder on True Towns Radio.

Alrighty. Well, what a coinkydink. Same year and same day that Buddy Holly was born. Well, what do you know? So was Chrissy Hynde from the Pretenders fame. And here is Chrissy with her pal Jason Mraz doing a mashup of The Joker here on True Tass Radio.

0: Yeah, just 3 days ago, Chrissy Hynde turned the ripe old age of 75 years old. Boy, oh boy. And there she is with her pal Jason Mraz. And a mashup of The Joker and Everything I Own here on True Taos Radio here on this Thursday afternoon. Thanks for joining me. We are KNCE Taos at 93.5 on your FM radio dial. And we're going to break now. We've got some news coming up in a little bit. We're going to run down the latest weather forecast, launch into my second hour, the 5 o'clock hour. We'll get to that after this. Right here on KNCE.
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0: Well, this I was not expecting. But nonetheless, here we are, and I think if I do this, maybe that'll make a difference. Maybe not. Da-da-da. No, I guess not. So every time I think I have it, turns out I don't, which is okay. I've done this long enough. I know how to wing it. Believe me, I do know how to wing it. So let's take a look and see what we got going on weather-wise, and here's the deal. For tonight, we are expecting mostly clear skies. And what are they saying for a low temperature here in the Taos Valley? Should be dropping down to right around 52 degrees. And tomorrow, on Friday, sunny all day long and a high in the mid-80s. Winds will be out of the west tomorrow, 10 to 15 miles per hour. Then tomorrow night, partly cloudy with a low of 54. Saturday, sunny with a high near... well, mid-80s once again on Saturday. Man, nice weekend. Warm weekend. West winds 5 to 10 miles per hour. Partly cloudy tomorrow night and a low temperature down around 54 degrees. Then on Sunday, 20% chance of showers and thunderstorms in the afternoon. Otherwise, mostly sunny with a high in the low to mid-80s. Currently on the outside. Not much wind-wise coming out of the west-southwest at 4 miles per hour. And sunny skies and 83 degrees outside of our studios out here on the Mesa. Yes, indeed, we are snug as a bug in a rug here in the Airstream out here. And good afternoon. I'm Brad. I'm hanging out with you up until 6 o'clock. Sister Janice in at that time. And for no good reason at all, except that it's just a great, great song. Let's do this one now. From the Lost Dogs and Mixed Blessings release, John Prine with Lake Marie right here on True Taos Radio, KNCE.

Wisconsin border, there was this Indian tribe. They found two babies in the woods, white babies. One of them was named Elizabeth. She was the fairer of the two, while the smaller and more fragile one was named Marie. Having never seen white girls before, and living on the two lakes, known as the Twin Lakes, they named the larger and more beautiful lake, Lake Elizabeth. And thus the smaller lake that was hidden from the highway became known forever as

Many years later, we found ourselves in Canada, trying to save our marriage and perhaps catch a few fish. Whatever came first. That night she fell asleep in my arms, humming the tune to

were sharky. The next were narky. Practically everyone was there. In the parking lot by the forest preserve, the police had found two bodies. Nay, naked bodies. Their faces had been horribly disfigured by some sharp object. I saw it on the news, the TV news, in a black and white video. You know what blood looks like in a black and white video? Shadows. Shadows! That's what it looks like. All the love we shared between her and me was slammed.

0: I'm a big fan of that guy and those guys, I guess I should say. The John Butler Trio. And tune there from their Grand National release. In fact, the opening track, Better Than, and right before that, Anders Osborne, who makes his home down in the New Orleans area with Monk Boudreau. From their Bury the Hatchet release, we heard Letters from Rome. And first up was John Prine and Lake Marie here on this, where are we? It's a Thursday afternoon. It's basically weekend eve and all kinds of stuff coming up. Do want to tell you about something coming up the end of the month. Friends of the Rio Grande del Norte, they're celebrating Public Lands Day. 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Join the Friends from 5 until 8 for a free community celebration with local booths, a silent auction and raffle, and you'll learn more at their website, riograndfriends.org.
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2: It's time now for your good news for a good planet. Return of the Bone Breakers. With a 9-foot wingspan, the bearded vulture is the largest bird in Europe. Deemed quebrantahuesos in Spanish, or bone breaker, it is the only bird on Earth that feeds almost exclusively on bones. Sadly, the raptor's strange diet led to false accusations of attacking sheep, goats, and even children. It was hunted relentlessly over the 18th and 19th centuries, and by 1913, they became extinct in the wild. Now, the birds are back. In 1986, a coalition of conservationists released captive-bred bearded vultures into alpine parks across Europe. Each release was a gamble, a handful of young birds set loose in a landscape that hadn't seen their kind in generations. They had to learn to find food, avoid power lines, and find mates. That gamble became one of the most successful reintroduction programs in the world. By 2026, the initial 100 breeding pairs led to 450 bearded vultures soaring and reclaiming lost territory over Germany's Bavarian Alps. And of course, the bearded vulture turns out not to be a threat, but essential to alpine ecosystems, reclaiming the bones other scavengers leave behind. A century after fear and myth wiped them from the mountains, the bone breakers have come home. And this is Mandy from GoodNewsGoodPlanet.com.
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0: Alrighty, we are back at 21 minutes now past 5 o'clock, Thursday afternoon. Big weekend coming up, all kinds of things going on all around town. And, well, let's see here. I did want to mention that we are celebrating a birthday today. If you know of Clarence Gatemouth Brown, well, he actually, it's not a birthday. It's a day that he passed at the age of 81. Clarence Gatemouth Brown played with Eric Clapton, Ry Cooder, Frank Zappa. The list goes on and on and on. Certainly one of the great ones, and certainly, I suppose, his signature tune, I Got My Mojo Working, from Clarence Gatemouth Brown, right here on True Taos Radio, KNCE.

0: How about that? Oh, yeah. The guy was special, I'm telling you. Clarence Gatemouth Brown. And, yeah, he's got his mojo working. Boy, oh, boy. Brings us to, what do we got here? 27 minutes now past 5 o'clock here on this Thursday afternoon. And we're kind of winging it, which is what we always do. Got a bunch of stuff to play for you. One is a woman that is going to be performing Saturday evening over at the Big Barn Dance in the park. I'm talking about Stephanie Urbina Jones. She's really special. She really is. I saw her a couple of years ago, and she performs with the Honky Tonk Mariachi Band. And they bring together the heart of classic country and the vibrant sounds of Mexico in a style that Stephanie calls Honky Tonk Mariachi. Born in San Antonio, raised in Texas, she draws inspiration from her Mexican heritage, hill country upbringing, and the country songwriters who shaped her musical journey. She's a hoot. She is an entertainer. I'm telling you, do not miss her. Saturday afternoon, she performs at the Barn Dance, and I believe she's the last one on before they clear the dance floor for two-step in time. That's right, from 5 until 6 o'clock on Saturday. And if by chance you're not going to the Big Barn Dance on Sunday at 2 o'clock, they will be performing at the McCarthy Plaza Summer Music Series. So don't miss her on Sunday with her band, her trio. That's going to be a lot of fun. And let's do this one from Stephanie Urbina Jones right here, right now. Tune you've probably heard of before. This time around, not from Patsy Cline, but from Stephanie Urbina Jones. Walking After Midnight, right here on KNCE.
1: Woo! Oh yeah, that feels good, y'all.

There she is, Stephanie Urbina Jones, and Walking After Midnight, an old tune, an old hit for Patsy Cline back in the day, bringing us to 28 minutes now before 6 o'clock. And I want to tell you about something special that is taking place on the 25th of September, which is a Friday night. And, I got word from Jeannie Ross, who is, she's with Cancer Support Services. And they are, the California Honey Drops are going to be right next door from where I am at the very moment. They are doing a benefit at the Mothership a week from, so what is that? 2 weeks from tomorrow. Yeah, I guess that's when it is. It's for Taos Cancer Support Services, and they're a cool band. They really are, and that is something that it's always fun to spend your money on something that gives you pleasure but always helps others as well. When It Was Wrong, the California Honey Drops, again, here in Taos, 2 weeks from tomorrow night, September 25th, at the Mothership, and right here, right now, on KNCE Taos.

0: Wrapping up with Sturgill Simpson off of his Cutting Grass album and a little tune there called Life of Sin from Sturgill Simpson. Right before that, a band that you'll get to see in a couple of weeks, and they are here in support of a very important cause in our community, and indeed it is it's a benefit. Happening at the Mothership 2 weeks from tomorrow, which makes it September 25th for Taos Cancer Support Services. Have a good time and help your friends and neighbors out simultaneously. Very cool band. And we'll get to some more of those guys next time around. The California Honey Drops. Remember that name. You'll remember them after you've seen them. They're terrific. They really are. Alrighty, we're coming back. We got more Live Taos and more music, and it's all next right here on True Taos Radio, KNCE.
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0: All right, we are back. Indeed, we are. And I need to get to Live Taos, and it's going to take me just a half a second here to make that happen. But that should be about as long as it does take me to get into Live Taos. And, you know the deal with Live Taos. It's a pretty cool thing they got going on. 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And going on. Right now in Red Willow Park, Michael Hearn's Big Barn Dance. And I'll be specific about what's going on exactly right now, as it is about 20 minutes before 6 o'clock. That means Chuck Cannon is getting ready to hit the stage about 10 minutes, followed by the Red River Songwriters, and then Sean Camp following the Red River Songwriters. So that's what's happening with the Big Barn Dance at Dale Taos, New Mexico Night, with music by the Lucero Brothers. They just began, and that'll be followed by open mic DJ Ange and DJ Lollipoppin at 8 till 10 o'clock tonight at Dale Taos. Adobe Bar at the Taos Inn, Warren J. Hearn from 6 until 9. Open mic night at Bar Avino from 6 until 8. Jeremiah Glauser's down at the Sagebrush from 6 until 9. Karaoke with the Wizard at the Alley Cantina. And the Social Club has Taos Trivia with Danny and Gabby from 6 until 8 o'clock. Alrighty. Well, I was very sad to see, because I'm sort of a history buff a little bit when it comes to music. And, I remember when we lost Warren Zevon. Heartbreaking for me. That was 23 years ago, back in the year 2003. And I was just thinking about the very first time I heard Warren Zevon was from that very first record that Jackson Browne produced. And this was the very first track, the late, great Warren Zevon on True Taos Radio, KNCE 93.5 on your FM radio dial.